0: Music. 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
1: Get on the floor. Put your hands up.

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1: 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Q Music.
2: 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Ask for advice, get money twice. 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Y'all call it a moment, I call it life.

infinity. 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

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This is how I roll, animal print pants out of control. It's Red Bull with the

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0: 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Q Music.
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2: Q-Music. 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
3: Boom boom, now let me say well. I say boom boom boom, now everybody say well.